right in paradise. 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Just a place, it's all my own before a soul arrives. It's your fault, hold it twice. Diamonds made and broken pies. Bits of glass that touch my feet when I'm alone at night. I'm looking for a piece of mine. Piece of yours, a piece of time. A piece of you I find, the corner of my eye. All beside the wall I sit. But the feeling doesn't quit, quieting down a bit. I'm tired of feeling shit, yeah, I know my part. I learnt my lines by heart. I sat in broken cars, my eyes towards the stars. Alone at last, the quiet touched my frozen heart. Asleep,

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How's the castle built of people you pretend to care about? Just what you wanted. Look at you, cool guy, you got it. I see the parties and diamonds. Sometimes when I close my eyes, 6 months of torture you sold to some forbidden paradise. I loved you truly.

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My co-pilot Mikko Lento is alive and in the upright position. Weather is nice and the seatbelt sign has been turned on. We wish you a pleasant flight.

She believed that one day she would again feel the sun. She must be patient. She must have faith in the seeds that are planted beneath the snow. She must hold on, and she must let go. She'll be all right. No riding shining armored knight. She will save herself this time. And in fact, tonight, she did confirm. The cold never lasts, my darling. It just teaches the heart how

this one, now we're flight to Helsinki. My co-pilot Mikko Lentopuurens arriving in down prep position. Weather is nice and the seatbelt sign has been turned on. We wish you a pleasant flight. Mikko.

0: What do you do? I mean, you have a family and like the things that people know about you, it is, of course, the things you have done or are doing in music, and you have also you have a family, and those two things probably already keep you occupied. What do you do? Like, what do you have other interests or hobbies besides music and family related stuff?
1: Yeah, I mean, we've built a studio, so that takes a lot of time just for maintenance, right? But on a personal level, the things that I'm interested in, you know, I like meditation. I'm interested in gardening. I like exercise. You know, it's old man stuff, dude.
0: Yeah. Is that the studio that you built? Is that the one you're in at the moment?
1: Yeah. So it's a place where we've got like a bunch of rooms, so we're able to like do a lot of work. But yeah, man, it's from the ground up building it was actually a pretty consistent hobby for a while, just like renovating and building and all this. But not a particularly relaxing one, you know. I think there's a difference between having a hobby that like feeds your spirit and soul versus just like something that needs to be done that you don't hate, right? Like, I think my hobbies are yeah, like I suggested, you know, I'm interested in being slow and looking forward for an opportunity to be slow, right?
0: All right. But when it comes to the studio, because like you, of course, you've probably worked in like a whole bunch of studios.
1: Oh yeah.
0: Like recorded and worked with several different things. Like when you started to build the studio, because you, of course, you know what you want. You know what you want for work-wise and to be comfortable and everything. Was there like something besides like the basics that you need to have a recording studio? Were there like some details that you were thinking like, man, all the studios, like most of the studios I've worked in, they are always missing this. Like this and this is always something that I wanted. Now I'm going to add it because it's my goddamn studio.

0: what are you going to do with this album since after it's out? Like, because like you can't play like are you going to play like three songs from it during some gig in the future, or are you going to play the whole thing? Like,
1: well,
0: it seems
1: brother,
0: like
1: you're having,
0: I'm
1: so grateful for the audience just like sticking with me as I try and figure out my stupid fucking brain, right?
0: Yeah.
1: So it's like, and Moth is just this huge dude. It cost, you know, huge amounts of money and took so much effort. But I just needed to get it over with. Like, it's my biggest cross to bear, and one of the, you know, the biggest points of contention between me and the people that I work with, like whether or not it's the label or management or whatever, is I'm like, I'm crap at selling things. Like, I get an idea and I'm like, oh, this is what I'm doing. This is what I have to do. And it's going to be this. And the sexual component of Moth is going to be a metaphor for how humanity has strayed so far from connection to anything pure that we've conflated those emotions with things like money and power and sex and all this stuff. And so it has to be portrayed as like ugly. And the whole process of that transformation, which Moth is an obvious metaphor for, is simply a reflection of me needing internally to face, you know, my own shadow and my own darkness, so that when I move into the next phase of my work, I don't have to think about this shit anymore, right?
0: Yeah.
1: So that's why I did Moth. And then at the end of it, people are like, what are you going to do with it? And I'm like, I don't fucking know, dude. Like, I mean, you know, like, and, you know, the people around me, like, man, you've spent, like, all the money on this and all this stuff. Like, are you going to play it live? And I'm like, okay, so if people want Moth, I have a story. It can be a theatrical production. It could be a movie.
0: Mm-hmm.
1: But if people don't, why would we do that? You know, it's like, so I think much more to your point about like separating it into little pieces, I'm under no illusions about how weird Moth is going to be for people. So if society at large determines that Moth is this amazing thing that needs to be turned into a musical theater and everybody understands it and everybody wants to see it live, of course. Oh yeah, dude. I've got the manuscript, I've got the scores, I've got the band, I've got the story. Of course. But man, is that what people are really going to want? Or are they just going to want me to be, are they just going to tolerate it, which I appreciate, until I make something that's metal again?
2: Alltså jag uppskattar Devin Townsends på något vis sunda och realistiska inställning så jättemycket. 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